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6: Partly cloudy tonight, slight chance of showers and maybe a thunderstorm, dropping to 14. Sunny Sunday, reaching 27. Monday, sun and cloud, 30% chance of showers, with a high again of 27.
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8: Partly cloudy tonight, slight chance of showers and maybe a thunderstorm dropping to 14. Sunny Sunday reaching 27. Monday, sun and cloud, 30% chance of showers with a high again of 27.
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6: Moose weather.
7: Partly cloudy tonight, slight chance of showers and maybe a thunderstorm dropping to 14. Sunny Sunday reaching 27. Monday, sun and cloud, 30% chance of showers with a high again of 27.
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2: Partly cloudy tonight. Slight chance of showers and maybe a thunderstorm dropping to 14. Sunny Sunday reaching 27. Monday, sun and cloud, 30% chance of showers with a high again of 27.
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3: Partly cloudy tonight, slight chance of showers and maybe a thunderstorm dropping to 14. Sunny Sunday reaching 27. Monday, sun and cloud, 30% chance of showers with a high again of 27.
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1: Partly cloudy tonight, slight chance of showers and maybe a thunderstorm, dropping to 14. Sunny Sunday, reaching 27. Monday, sun and cloud, 30% chance of showers, with a high again of 27.
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2: Partly cloudy tonight, slight chance of showers and maybe a thunderstorm dropping to 14. Sunny Sunday reaching 27. Monday, sun and cloud, 30% chance of showers with a high again of 27.

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2: Partly cloudy tonight, slight chance of showers and maybe a thunderstorm, dropping to 14. Sunny Sunday, reaching 27. Monday, sun and cloud, 30% chance of showers, with a high again of 27.
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But I understand why she is burning me to hold on to this. 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
8: It'll be sunny today with a high of 28. Clear tonight, down to 15. A mix of sun and cloud on Monday with a high of 27.
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1: It'll be sunny today with a high of 28, clear tonight down to 15, a mix of sun and cloud on Monday with a high of 27.
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1: Good morning, I'm John Crawford. The search for survivors continues in Venezuela this morning. The death toll now at 1,430. This as the rescue window narrows after a 1-2 punch of 7.2 and 7.5 magnitude earthquakes on Wednesday. More than 3,300 people have been injured, close to 69,000 missing. Aid agencies consider that the first 48 to 72 hours are crucial for retrieving people alive, although that can be extended if they have access to food and water. International rescuers from Mexico, Spain, the U.S. and U.K. have joined the drive to find survivors. Some ceasefire. The U.S. conducting new strikes on Iran, coming after a drone attack on a Panama flag vessel in the Strait of Hormuz on Saturday. The U.S. says it is responding to continued aggression against commercial shipping. Iran says it has launched missiles and drones at U.S. infrastructure in Kuwait and Bahrain. The U.S. and Iran accusing each other of violating their ceasefire agreement. It is the online door-kicking challenge for social media glory, one that is terrorizing some homeowners in B.C. and other places across the country. Police are warning about this social media trend. It has been going on for about a year and a half. It involves teens aggressively kicking the doors of strangers' homes in the middle of the night. Homeowners are concerned for their safety and property, and there can be consequences for them and pranksters. In the U.S., an 11-year-old boy was fatally shot in the back after being part of a doorbell prank. In Abbotsford, B.C., an 86-year-old man received a 1-year driving ban after running his vehicle into two teens playing this prank. It is a Ford recall about an earlier recall for the same issue. The automaker recalling thousands of older model F-150 trucks, given the fact that repairs done during an earlier safety recall may not have been performed correctly. Affected are more than 12,000 trucks from the 2018 through 2020 model years. Seems a software issue could cause the daytime running lights to stay on, potentially creating glare for oncoming drivers and increasing the risk of a crash. The Cobalt, Ontario area is set to become the home of North America's first battery-grade cobalt refinery. When operational, maybe by the end of next year, the plant could be producing 6,500 tons of battery-grade cobalt, enough to supply about 1 million EV batteries a year. In sports, Alejandro Kirk blasted a solo shot for his 500th career home run, but Texas won the game, beating the Blue Jays 7-4. World Cup, it was England 2, Panama nil. Portugal and Colombia played to a scoreless draw. Argentina down Jordan 3-1. It was Croatia 2, Ghana 1. Congo beating Uzbekistan 3-1. Algeria and Austria playing to a scoreless draw. CFL play, the Stampeders over the BC Lions 41-33. WNBA, Phoenix handle the tempos 89-80.
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0: Moose weather.
1: It'll be sunny today with a high of 28. Clear tonight down to 15. A mix of sun and cloud on Monday with a high of 27.
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9: It'll be sunny today with a high of 28, clear tonight down to 15, a mix of sun and cloud on Monday with a high of 27.
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2: 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That is 705-753-0644. So come on down and enjoy bingo night at Our Ladies of Sorrows Church.
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4: It'll be sunny today with a high of 28, clear tonight down to 15, a mix of sun and cloud on Monday with a high of 27.
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1: Good morning, I'm John Crawford. They're at it again, the U.S. and Iran exchanging strikes while accusing each other of violating their ceasefire agreement. The U.S. launching new attacks on Iran after a drone attack on a Panama flag vessel in the Strait of Hormuz on Saturday. The U.S. hit multiple targets across Iran in a direct response to what it calls continued aggression against commercial shipping. As for Iran, it says it launched missiles and drones at U.S. infrastructure in Kuwait and Bahrain. The growing death toll in the wake of two major earthquakes in northern Venezuela is now 1,430, with 3,200 others injured and at least 69,000 missing. Rescuers racing to find any survivors. A newborn baby is among the survivors rescued from the rubble at this point. Canada is not the only place drawing the ire of Donald Trump when it comes to the digital world. The U.S. president now vowing to slap a 100% import tariff on any European country that brings in a digital services tax on U.S. tech companies. The threat just days after the U.S. and the EU finalized a new trade agreement. Stolen stop signs? Not good. Three missing stop signs. One issue in rural Autonomy South Monaghan Township near Peterborough, along with missing street name signs and 911 address markers. They're markers that help emergency responders quickly find people during emergencies. Police say what may have started as a prank now has the potential to become life-threatening. School's out for summer, but for some students, there are still lessons to be learned, such as knowing what safe work is. The Workplace Safety and Insurance Board is in the middle of an online ad campaign. It's targeting students between the ages of 15 and 24, now into summer jobs or entering the workforce for the first time. In Ontario, in the past 10 years, the board says that 97 young people in that age group have died because of work. If you're one of those Canadians hoping for cheap Chinese-made vehicles, well, so far the news is mixed. Tesla selling Chinese-made Model 3 EVs for $39,000. On the other hand, two luxury Chinese brands arrive next month, one possibly to cost between $90,000 and $120,000, the other closer to $130,000. In sports, pitcher Kevin Gausman struggling Saturday. The Rangers beating the Blue Jays 7-4. That extends Toronto's losing skid to five games. World Cup, it was England 2, Panama nil. Portugal and Colombia play to a scoreless draw. Argentina down Jordan 3-1. Croatia 2, Ghana 1. Congo beating Uzbekistan 3-1. Algeria and Austria playing to a scoreless draw. CFL play, the Stampeders beat the BC Lions 41-33. And in the WNBA, Phoenix over the Tempos 89-80.
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0: Moose weather.
1: It'll be sunny today with a high of 28, clear tonight down to 15, a mix of sun and cloud on Monday with a high of 27.
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2: Moose weather.
3: It'll be sunny today with a high of 28. Clear tonight down to 15. A mix of sun and cloud on Monday with a high of 27.
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1: Moose weather.
2: It'll be sunny today with a high of 28, clear tonight down to 15, a mix of sun and cloud on Monday with a high of 27.
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1: Good morning, I'm John Crawford. The search for survivors continues in Venezuela this morning. The death toll now at 1,430. This as the rescue window narrows after a 1-2 punch of 7.2 and 7.5 magnitude earthquakes on Wednesday. More than 3,300 people have been injured, close to 69,000 missing. Aid agencies consider that the first 48 to 72 hours are crucial for retrieving people alive, although that can be extended if they have access to food and water. International rescuers from Mexico, Spain, the U.S. and U.K. have joined the drive to find survivors. Some ceasefire. The U.S. conducting new strikes on Iran, coming after a drone attack on a Panama flag vessel in the Strait of Hormuz on Saturday. The U.S. says it is responding to continued aggression against commercial shipping. Iran says it has launched missiles and drones at U.S. infrastructure in Kuwait and Bahrain. The U.S. and Iran accusing each other of violating their ceasefire agreement. It is the online door-kicking challenge for social media glory, one that is terrorizing some homeowners in B.C. and other places across the country. Police are warning about this social media trend. It has been going on for about a year and a half. It involves teens aggressively kicking the doors of strangers' homes in the middle of the night. Homeowners are concerned for their safety and property, and there can be consequences for them and pranksters. In the U.S., an 11-year-old boy was fatally shot in the back after being part of a doorbell prank. In Abbotsford, B.C., an 86-year-old man received a one-year driving ban after running his vehicle into two teens playing this prank. It is a Ford recall about an earlier recall for the same issue. The automaker recalling thousands of older model F-150 trucks, given the fact that repairs done during an earlier safety recall may not have been performed correctly. Affected are more than 12,000 trucks from the 2018 through 2020 model years. Seems a software issue could cause the daytime running lights to stay on, potentially creating glare for oncoming drivers and increasing the risk of a crash. The Cobalt, Ontario area is set to become the home of North America's first battery-grade cobalt refinery. When operational, maybe by the end of next year, the plant could be producing 6,500 tons of battery-grade cobalt, enough to supply about 1 million EV batteries a year. In sports, Alejandro Kirk blasted a solo shot for his 500th career home run, but Texas won the game, beating the Blue Jays 7-4. World Cup, it was England 2, Panama nil. Portugal and Colombia played to a scoreless draw. Argentina down Jordan 3-1. It was Croatia 2, Ghana 1. Congo beating Uzbekistan 3-1. Algeria and Austria playing to a scoreless draw. CFL play, the Stampeders over the BC Lions 41-33. WNBA, Phoenix handle the tempos 89-80.
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3: Weather.
1: It'll be sunny today with a high of 28, clear tonight down to 15, a mix of sun and cloud on Monday with a high of 27.
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8: Weather. It'll be sunny today with a high of 28, clear tonight down to 15, a mix of sun and cloud on Monday with a high of 27.
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0: Well, hey there, I'm Ricky Tyler. Thank you so much for being with me today. I hope you had a fantastic week and that you're enjoying your weekend too. Coming up on the show today, a really interesting aging study that you have to hear about. We'll also talk about the loss of an absolute legend in the music industry. And Canada Day is right around the corner. Where the heck did June go? How did this happen? We will start the party early. All that and more. Stick around.
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10: It'll be sunny today with a high of 28, clear tonight down to 15, a mix of sun and cloud on Monday with a high of 27.
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0: Summer tip number 37. Leave your winter coat at work so you can endure coworker Cool Hand Carl. Man, he loves him some air conditioning.
1: The Moose.

0: Hey there, I'm Ricky Tyler. Very glad you could be with me today. And since the news broke on Monday that record executive Clive Davis had passed away at the age of 94, the music world has been in mourning. He really was one of the most influential music industry moguls of all time. Discovering Whitney Houston, Alicia Keys, Barry Manilow, and more, he signed everyone from Janis Joplin to Bruce Springsteen and helped icons like Santana and Aretha Franklin score massive late career chart victories. He will be laid to rest on Monday at a funeral that is going to involve some of the biggest names in music, with Alicia Keys, Barry Manilow, Bruce Springsteen, and Dionne Warwick all set to participate. Over the course of his almost 60-year career, Davis helped more than 60 songs get to number one on the Billboard Hot 100. You know, he didn't just influence the music industry, he really helped define its soundtrack for more than half a century. Yeah, the music industry definitely lost one of its all-time greats.
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1: Moose weather. It'll be sunny today with a high of 28, clear tonight down to 15, a mix of sun and cloud on Monday with a high of 27.
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0: Hey there, I'm Ricky Tyler. Thank you for tuning in. Hope you're having a great weekend so far. I've got a very special birthday shout out today. The world's oldest living land animal, a tortoise named Jonathan, recently celebrated his 194th birthday. According to Guinness World Records, Jonathan, a Seychelles giant tortoise living on the island of St. Helena, was a full-grown adult of at least 50 years when he arrived at St. Helena from the Seychelles in 1880. His birth year is estimated to be 1832 at the very latest, but researchers believe he might be even older. Jonathan has now been named a Guinness World Records icon. According to officials, Guinness World Record icons are a select group of record holders whose achievements have transcended their field and inspired people across the globe. Happy birthday, Jonathan. That's too many candles for one cake, though. Amazing, huh?
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1: Moose weather.
7: It'll be sunny today with a high of 28, clear tonight down to 15, a mix of sun and cloud on Monday with a high of 27.
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0: Hey, what's up? I'm Ricky Tyler. Thanks for tuning in. Well, this is encouraging news for all of us. A new study by scientists at Yale University, which was recently published in the Journal of Geriatrics, suggests that older individuals can and do improve in all senses of the word over time. They studied older Americans for a decade, and a key data point that stuck out was that the individual's mindset towards aging played a major part in their success. If they believed that aging was a process of decline, they declined. If they believed aging was a process of refinement, they improved. These improvements were linked to a powerful but often overlooked factor, how people think about aging itself. The doctor in charge of the study said, quote, many people equate aging with an inevitable and continuous loss of physical and cognitive abilities. What we found is that improvement later in life is not rare. It's common, and it should be included in our understanding of the aging process. This wasn't a small study either. They followed more than 11,000 participants. Over a follow-up period of around 12 years, participants with a positive mindset toward aging not only maintained their physical and cognitive functions, but they improved them. The authors of the study hope their findings will reverse the popular perception that continuous decline is inevitable and encourage people to think positively about aging. The power of the mind is an amazing thing, isn't it?
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4: It'll be sunny today with a high of 28, clear tonight down to 15, a mix of sun and cloud on Monday with a high of 27.
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1: Good afternoon, I'm John Crawford. A major heat wave building in the U.S. starts shifting into Ontario today. We'll be under the northern edge of a so-called heat dome, pushing temperatures well into the 30s by midweek, with Humidex values easily reaching into the 40s, slightly cooler in the northeast this week. Temperatures may peak by Wednesday. In fact, Canada Day crowds in Ottawa may be facing a high of 34 before humidity. Great beach weather, of course. And it's worth noting it could be between 5 and 8 degrees cooler along Great Lakes shorelines than 20 kilometers inland during peak afternoon heat. We will be spared the 40-plus degree heat in parts of Europe, of course, where French health officials warn the death count there will rise beyond the current toll of 1,000. Scientists have said the heat wave, which began on June 20th, was the worst recorded in Europe, disrupting power generation, damaging infrastructure, and overwhelming the healthcare system. Iran and the U.S. have stepped up attacks since Friday and are threatening to escalate. Iran launching missiles and drones on U.S. military sites in Kuwait and Bahrain early today, not long after President Donald Trump threatened to wipe out the Iranian leadership if they did not stick to their interim agreement to end the conflict. The death toll has topped 1,400 in Wednesday's devastating earthquakes in northern Venezuela, 55,000 people missing or trapped. More than 1,600 foreign rescuers have arrived in the country with additional teams on the way. There is a Ford recall about an earlier recall for the same issue. The automaker recalling thousands of older model F-150 trucks, given the fact repairs done during an earlier safety recall may not have been performed correctly. Affected are more than 12,000 trucks from the 2018 through 2020 model years. It seems a software issue could cause the daytime running lights to stay on, potentially creating glare for oncoming drivers and increasing the risk of a crash. Don't hold your breath waiting for cheap Chinese EVs. Elon Musk's Tesla Model 3, built in China, is here for $39,000, but the first Chinese brand vehicles coming here this summer will be luxury Lotus models ranging between $90,000 and $130,000. In sports, Canada just a few hours away now from their first World Cup knockout stage game in the country's history. The game set for 3 p.m. On Saturday, it was England 2, Panama 0. Portugal and Colombia play to a scoreless draw. Argentina down Jordan 3-1. Croatia 2, Ghana 1. Congo beating Uzbekistan 3-1. Algeria and Austria play to a scoreless draw. Baseball, the Rangers down the Blue Jays 7-4, Jays' fifth loss in a row. CFL, the Stampeders over the BC Lions, 41-33. And in the WNBA, Phoenix beat the Tempos, 89-80.
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0: Moose weather.
1: It'll be sunny today with a high of 28, clear tonight down to 15. A mix of sun and cloud on Monday with a high of 27.
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0: Hey there, I'm Ricky Tyler. Thank you so much for tuning in. Hope you're having a great day so far. And this is fun. Canada's sweetheart, Keanu Reeves, is in negotiations to star in a new Lego movie. It's being described as a live-action hybrid. There's no title yet, but it will reunite Reeves with Toy Story 4 director Josh Cooley after Keanu voiced the stuntman action figure Duke Kaboom in the 2019 film. It's unclear whether Keanu is going to voice a character or play one on screen. Meanwhile, Reeves recently reprised his role as Duke Kaboom in Toy Story 5. I will keep you posted on the Lego thing.
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3: Moose weather.
4: It'll be sunny today with a high of 28. Clear tonight down to 15. A mix of sun and cloud on Monday with a high of 27.
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0: Hey, how's it going? I'm Ricky Tyler. Thank you so much for being with me. I hope you are having a fantastic weekend so far. And Canada Day is right around the corner. Wednesday already. Wow. While we're inching closer to Canada Day, I wanted to talk about Canadian travel. You know, elbows up and all. I want to hear about your Canadian bucket list destinations. I consider myself pretty lucky. I've been to a lot of beautiful places in Canada, but there's still many more that I really want to get to. I think number one on my list is Haida Gwaii. That's probably something that I could make happen. My other two are Nova Scotia and Newfoundland. Canada's East Coast is beautiful. I did live in New Brunswick for a couple of years, and on a summer vacation, I did a big road trip around New Brunswick. And I really planned to see everything. I thought I had more time. Had I known that I was going to be leaving the Maritimes so soon, I would have traveled a lot more. That was a good lesson for me in taking advantage of things while you can, because you just never know. I'd love for you to weigh in today. Which Canadian destinations are on your travel bucket list? Let me know in an email, the Ricky Tyler Show at vistaradio.ca.
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8: It'll be sunny today with a high of 28, clear tonight down to 15, a mix of sun and cloud on Monday with a high of 27.
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0: Summer tip number 37. 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
1: Hey, how's it going? I'm Ricky Tyler. Thank you so much for tuning in today. And as we get ever closer to celebrating Canada Day on Wednesday, I'm asking you to tell me which Canadian destinations are on your travel bucket list. I heard from Dana, who said Sable Island, Nova Scotia. Nice. It's a remote crescent-shaped sandbar about 290 kilometers southeast of Halifax, and it's famous for its hundreds of wild horses and the world's largest gray seal colony. Well, that would be something to see, wouldn't it? Thanks, Dana. Keep your answers coming. Which Canadian destinations are on your travel bucket list? Let me know in an email, the Ricky Tyler Show at vistaradio.ca.
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5: Bingo! 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
6: It'll be sunny today with a high of 28, clear tonight down to 15, a mix of sun and cloud on Monday with a high of 27.
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0: Hey there, I'm Ricky Tyler. Thank you so much for joining me today. We are counting down the days to Canada Day. That's coming up on Wednesday. And today I'm asking you about your bucket list Canadian travel destinations. There are countless beautiful places to explore in this great country of ours. And today I want to know which ones you really want to get to. I heard from Bruce who said Montreal and Quebec City. Well, okay, now, speaking as a born and raised Montrealer, yes, you absolutely must go. Everybody should see Montreal and Quebec City at one point. Rich history, Old Quebec and Old Montreal have beautiful European charm. And don't get me started on the food. I mean, if you think you've eaten a poutine outside of Quebec, no, you haven't. Really, if you can, do it. Thanks, Bruce. I hope you make it there. Do you know what the most visited place in Canada is? Well, according to TripAdvisor, it's Niagara Falls, the top destination in Canada, welcoming nearly 12 million annual visitors. Wow, it is spectacular. Keep your answers coming. Which Canadian destinations are on your travel bucket list? Just send an email to the Ricky Tyler Show at vistaradio.ca.
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1: Moose weather.
3: It'll be sunny today with a high of 28. Clear tonight, down to 15. A mix of sun and cloud on Monday with a high of 27.
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0: Hey there, I'm Ricky Tyler. Thank you so much for hanging out today. As we get a little closer to celebrating Canada Day in this glorious nation of ours, I'm asking you which Canadian destinations are on your travel bucket list. I heard from listener Sandy, who said the exact same as mine, Haida Gwaii, Nova Scotia, and Newfoundland. All right, maybe we should plan that together. What do you say, Sandy? Want to go? We'll talk. Keep your answers coming. Which Canadian destinations are on your travel bucket list? Let me know in an email, the Ricky Tyler Show at vistaradio.ca.
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0: It'll be sunny today with a high of 28, clear tonight down to 15, a mix of sun and cloud on Monday with a high of 27.
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0: Hey there, I'm Ricky Tyler. Thank you so much for being with me. I hope you're having a great weekend so far, and we are getting closer and closer to Canada Day. That's coming up on Wednesday, and as we celebrate this amazing country of ours, I wanted to ask you about the destinations in Canada that are on your travel bucket list. You know, elbows up and all that. There's so much to explore in this amazing country of ours. We're very lucky. So if you could pack a bag and go somewhere in Canada right now, where would it be? I heard from Cadence, who said Nunavut. Yeah, a little challenging to get to. You can only get there by air or by sea if the weather's good. It definitely would be something special to check out. The mainland tundra, the Arctic archipelago, soaring mountains, glaciers, rugged coastlines. Beautiful. I got to put that one on the list too. Thanks, Cadence. Keep your answers coming. Which Canadian destinations are on your travel bucket list? Let me know in an email, the Ricky Tyler Show at Vistaradio.ca.
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4: Weather. It'll be sunny today with a high of 28, clear tonight down to 15, a mix of sun and cloud on Monday with a high of 27.
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0: babe. Hey there, Ricky Tyler with you today. Thank you so much for spending some time with me. I really appreciate it. I'm about to get going, but before I leave, I want to wish you and yours and everybody from coast to coast to coast a very happy Canada Day. Get out there and celebrate our wonderful nation with your friends, your family, however you choose to celebrate it, whether you go to a big party or attend a festival or do an at-home barbecue thing. Just make sure you celebrate safely. No drinking and driving, okay? Have fun, and we'll catch you right back here next weekend. The
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4: It'll be sunny today with a high of 28, clear tonight down to 15, a mix of sun and cloud on Monday with a high of 27.
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9: Moose weather.
10: A clear night tonight, down to 15. Monday, sun and cloud getting up to 27. Cloudy, slight chance of showers on Tuesday with a high of 30.
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0: Moose weather.
3: A clear night tonight, down to 15. Monday, sun and cloud getting up to 27. Cloudy, slight chance of showers on Tuesday with a high of 30.
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1: My wife is from Callander. I'm from Waterloo, live in Powassan, and work in North Bay. And my alter ego is from outer space. Yes, I'm the guy who looks like Jean-Luc Picard. You know, the one with the spaceship. I'm Brian Price with 99.3 Moose FM. 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
4: A clear night tonight, down to 15. Monday, sun and cloud getting up to 27. Cloudy, slight chance of showers on Tuesday with a high of 30.
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0: Moose weather.
3: A clear night tonight, down to 15. Monday, sun and cloud getting up to 27. Cloudy, slight chance of showers on Tuesday with a high of 30.
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1: A clear night tonight, down to 15. Monday, sun and cloud getting up to 27. Cloudy, slight chance of showers on Tuesday with a high of 30.
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3: A clear night tonight, down to 15. Monday, sun and cloud, getting up to 27. Cloudy, slight chance of showers on Tuesday, with a high of 30.
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